Regarding fuel prices and political calculus, even the clearest 19 degrees Celsius can't illuminate who's truly affording the mileage. Just unplug and let the sound do the structural work.

0: Political pressure is truly something wild. Sabalans Raylinger isn't having it with fuel prices and the lack of super profits reckoning. Even facing a rogue thunderstorm at 18 degrees in Delmenhorst, you gotta ask, who's truly driving this economy? The pressure keeps building. It's dropping from that stormy high to 17 degrees later, but that's kind of a good thing. Time to let the vibrations do the talking. Drop everything. We're moving over to Jax Jones, Ina Roldson, and Breathe.
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1: The hour is late and the conversation about global economics feels substantial. 70% savings on an EV, it makes you think about dependence, doesn't it? Not just on reliable grid support, but on knowing exactly where things stand. We barely need to look past the overcast 17 degrees here in Oldenburg to feel the weight of things. Sometimes all these complex calculations, these volatile markets, they boil down to just a single feeling, a realization of how things feel when the lights go out and the noise quiets. So let's settle into something that speaks to that private emotional current. Neyo just gave us So Sick. Yes, it's about loving hard, which is a stark contrast to international supply chains, but it's perfect for a quiet Wednesday night.

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1: The global stage sounds rather tumultuous right now, doesn't it? All these high-stakes historical deep dives, it makes you wonder where sanity goes. Meanwhile, here in Lüneburg, we've got a mere 18 degrees Celsius and steady drizzle. Sometimes the most profound conversations, the ones demanding global restructuring, boil down to a little bit of moderate rain. It's exhausting analyzing all the complexities. We just need a moment to exhale, don't we? We need a space where the noise of world policy evaporates. Time to settle into a track that reminds us that sometimes that private bandwidth is the most important thing in the world.

0: It's 2005 a.m. Wednesday, and if you're tracking the headlines, the geopolitical complexities feel incredibly dense, doesn't it? Monitoring those deep security gaps certainly exiges a peculiar sort of sleepless concentration. But really, sometimes all the existential pressure boils down to something measurable. Right now, in Wilhelmshaven, it's a perfectly pleasant 16 degrees Celsius, partly cloudy. Our best cure for deep domestic turbulence is often just realizing that the world can pause for a second. So, let's let the weight of the week dissolve into this sweet, mellow energy. Time for cigarettes after sex.
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1: We are navigating that deep, peculiar pocket of ours again. It feels like the world itself has slowed its internal current. Dealing with systemic energy demands and the sheer cost of getting anywhere is taxing, isn't it? I mean, today in Hildesheim, it's a perfectly adequate 19 degrees Celsius, a measured coolness that will only dip to 18 degrees later. Things are stalled today, whether it's the traffic on the A7 or the conversation about fuel costs. You need a push, a sustained velocity. We've talked about maintaining momentum, and whether you're looking at navigating an accident scene or needing a powerful soundtrack, we need that high octane flow. Wherever you will go, that's the energy we're riding out tonight.

0: If the system's military preparedness, for instance, require mandates when the initial volunteer zeal falters, perhaps we should approach the road equally carefully. I mean, navigating the A7 near Soltau Ost when aquaplaning is a real danger requires focus, and I hope you are driving with disciplined precision. Even the ambient moisture hanging around Bremen at 17 degrees Celsius makes you pull over with caution. It is exhausting listening to such high-stakes prevarication, whether it's about defense needs or damp tires on the Autobahn. Luckily, we have something utterly non-mandatory coming up, a little tropical sass to wash away the grit. Let's let this moment's aquamarine slick feeling propel us straight into Beyoncé's Naughty Girl.
1: Let's go.
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1: Before this night fades entirely, a quick sanity check navigating the A7 near Soltau Ost right now, especially with the potential for aquaplaning, means zero margin for error. Speaking of things piling up, while the global conversation about fuel costs and state energy failure suggests shifting reliance, the immediate concern is staying dry. Osnabrück sits at a damp 18 degrees Celsius, and that slight rain isn't going to vanish just because the temperature dips to 17 later. No time messing around. But hey, after tackling the technical logistics of modern power grids, we deserve a little emotional excess. Coming up, Dove Cameron with Too Much. Let's see if we've got too much good energy for this deep dive into the late night archives.

0: 3:30 feels like a timeline hiccup, doesn't it? Amid all the deep dives into energy stability, seriously, the 70% savings on an EV is wild. It's clear modern power grids require more than just subsidies. Speaking of stability, good news, the snarl up the A7 between Walls Road and Bad Falling Bostel is cleared, status lifted completely. Even the weather is settling down a tad, hitting a damp 17 degrees Celsius in Hanover. What a relief. Now, the macro global anxieties can wait. Let's drop the foot off the accelerator. Time for Layla Blue with What a Shame.
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0: whole energy subsidy conundrum is a heavy intellectual lift. Critics are calling for massive profit taxes, which is suitably convoluted. Considering the global vicissitudes and seeing Helmstedt still sitting at 17 degrees Celsius under an overcast shroud, maybe we just need a flash of power. Let's move past the policy-dense, intricate details. Time for Little Mix and Stormzy. Yes.
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0: It's 3005 on a Wednesday. The headlines are dense, reminding us that targeted relief, not just fuel discounts, is what consumers really charge the government for. The cost of living worries signal a profoundly complex condition. On a related note, if you're heading through Lower Saxony, the A7 between Soltau-Ost and Schneverdingen is looking much clearer now. Road conditions improved, which is better news than the energy policy news. Speaking of fluctuating conditions, Osnabrück is currently seeing 17 degrees Celsius and slight rain, a steady dampening effect. We'll just maintain that steady tempo here. Let's leave the civic turbulence behind and tune into Globus with Namika.
1: FM.

The political climate sounds decidedly fraught, needing courage rather than knee-jerk reactions, a true test of mettle. On a much smoother note, the good news travels on the A7, with road conditions between Soltau Ost and Schneverdingen improving once again, which is always nice for a quick drive. We're keeping that smooth momentum here, even though Hamburg is currently sitting at 17 degrees Celsius, and that persistent little drizzle is making everything feel rather aqueous. But don't let this slight rain dampen things. We're about to hit that needed heat. If you need a little fire in your afternoon, Marteria, Miss Platinum, and Yasha are dropping Feuer, a perfect soundtrack for remembering what it feels like to spontaneously combust, metaphorically speaking.

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1: Dealing with constitutional checks and political accusations certainly imparts a sort of emotional heft tonight. It feels almost as heavy as the 16 degrees Celsius outside in Oldenburg, a moody, overcast backdrop. All that intense theoretical weight leaves you needing a physical shakeup. We are about to hit a track that remembers fundamental structure. Bones does exactly that. Seriously, listen to how vital every bone is. Galantis and One Republic are here, reminding us that the framework is intact, even when the discourse is utterly exhausting. Whoa.

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1: Discourse around systemic stability is undeniably taxing, especially when the simple promise of adequate relief seems to evaporate. We spend time trying to grasp the economics, the lack of absolute price transparency. It feels almost as cold as the current 17 degrees Celsius outside in Bremen. No need to dwell on the expenditure, though. We deserve a sonic shift. If the rhetoric has left you drained, we've got Nickelback ready to kick the drama into maximum velocity. Because when everything we've been discussing points to an inevitable, dramatic exit, this track gives perfect form to the mood.

geopolitical arithmetic is baffling today. We're hearing about regional ties coalescing, a tacit normalization, despite deep systemic uncertainties, like the current government sidestepping really visible threats. It's an egregious attempt to sustain verisimilitude. Standing here at 17 degrees Celsius amidst this storm, I feel the dramatic irony mirroring the unpredictable forecast. Honestly, if you have to stage a political maneuver that feels like it's constantly battling a thunderstorm, I suggest you just let go. Perfect preparation for Paul Van Dyke's track, the kind of sonic necessary catharsis only a rave anthem can provide. Enjoy letting go.

0: vertical fissure lines are profound today. Meanwhile, if you're out on the A7, watch out for reality's metal pipes. Nothing worse than unpredictable hazards when it's only 17 degrees and a slight drizzle hits. Despite the 58% consensus we're hearing about, things remain gloriously unstable, and honestly, after managing all that civic drama, my ears are craving some sonic chaos. Let the sounds build. Let the energy ramp up. This absolutely needs a head will roll treatment.
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Another Wednesday night winding down, folks. My brain feels like it's running on 17 degrees Celsius right now. A bit damp, frankly. Remembering all the civic data today, the OECD analysis, the whole PISA mess, it's a heavy intellectual load. Meanwhile, if you're heading out on the A7, please treat every stray object like it's a philosophical conundrum, because that metal pipe hazard is real. We need to keep our focus sharper than the wit of a cynical professor, keeping pace with the rhythm of the road. Time to transition from these deep thoughts. I'm swapping the mic for some proper momentum. Kate is taking over for the morning, and she brings the wattage. Enjoy everything, and good sleep to you all.

0: Morning, magnificent wanderers. A massive thanks to Mike getting us started today. I trust he is still positively shimmering from the night show madness. Speaking of things that are completely clear, heads up, the A7 is reporting all lanes clear from Hanover towards Hamburg at Gahlsdorf. And if you're commuting through Wolfsburg, expect 17 degrees Celsius and an overcast sky. Don't get fooled by the cloud cover. But let's talk about a colder kind of transparency. The conversation around rising heating costs is downright icy, emphasizing that the Greens are demanding radical clarity on those massive surprise second rents hikes. We need annual tariff disclosure. Everything needs a clear notice period, darling. Speaking of things not being straightforwardly communicated, we're shifting gears now, because sometimes you need a melodic reminder of the truth. Get ready to catch the vibe, because next up, we have a dose of necessary honesty with Liar Liar from Dylan and Bastille.
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0: Göttingen is currently a tepid 17 degrees and overcast, but first, watch out near Schwarmstedt. Strapping belts on the A7 are a genuine danger out there. Dealing with the political calculus of empathy versus maneuvering, where low approval demands genuine connection, is its own kind of tough performance, which reminds us of the sweet struggle in Katie Herzig's track. You're going to make us all feel undeniably proud.
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City in the morning and the news cycle is already demanding our full attention. Speaking of what's being required, seems the government found over 900 million thanks to a windfall tax over 12,000 generators reporting profits. That reveals quite a knack for extraction, doesn't it? The scale of those reported gains and the billions potentially on the way? You almost feel like you need to adjust your personal profit model right now. Speaking of things being restricted or potentially dangerous, let's pivot briefly to the A7 near Schwarmstedt. There are strapping belts out there, a genuine roadside hazard, keep an eye out. Osnabrück is sitting tepidly at 17 degrees Celsius with a bit of rain, which is frankly a bit bland for a Wednesday start. But don't let the sluggish weather or the financial acrobatics drain your spirit. We need that uplift. So let's get ready to feel something a bit more robust, shall we? Robbie Williams and Feel.

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1: Those fuel discounts sound like mere palliatives when the core cost of living structure remains so haphazard, we deserve more than just cosmetic fixes. Time to ditch the ledger books and prep for some proper sonic escapism.

0: The sheer scale of that Bund Berlin financing treaty, securing $2.9 billion for culture and $1 billion for security across 2028 to 2027, feels like a monumental structural flourish. Yet critics are right. Sometimes the most opulent sheen simply disguises underlying deficiencies. Speaking of structures, watch the A39 near Wolfsburg, Merse. That unsecured accident site presents a real disruption that even billions can't fix. Daylight visibility is tricky today, especially with the overcast sky and 18 degrees Celsius, keeping things a bit damp in Braunschweig. We've navigated the politics, the potholes, and the passing cloud cover. Now, when we settle into our listening sessions, let's just embrace the deeply sentimental, slightly anachronistic vibe of Ronan Keating's Love in Each Day. It's the perfect soundtrack to remembering a love that probably only existed in a key change.
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0: So, Wilhelmshaven is keeping it cozy at 14 degrees Celsius today under an overcast sky, suggesting a snug start to your Wednesday morning. But listen, the big story surfacing is that German insurers are hitting the alarm bell. They say the government is dangerously lagging on climate adaptation, needing massive infra overhauls instead of just reacting to those dry, economically disastrous droughts. It's a serious global heat check that proves we can't rely on old habits and fossil fuels. My brain is practically working itself vertical on this news cycle, making me wish for a deep breathe. Perfect timing then, because we've got Astrid S playing Breathe. If the thought of all this climate failure makes you feel constricted, this song will give you the full, glorious breath of relief you deserve. Stay with us. It's only time for 16 degrees later, but we'll make the morning bright either way.
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1: 6:10 a.m. and Hanover is keeping us cozy at 16 degrees Celsius under a marvellous blanket of cloud. But the news cycle? Honey, it's anything but temperate. Insurers are sending out huge warning flares, pointing out that climate change is seriously disrupting everything, dropping productivity and messing with transport because we're still running on those old combustible fumes. It sounds utterly overwhelming, doesn't it? Basically, the whole planet needs a massive infrastructure overhaul pronto. But listen, my friend, while the politicians are wrestling with global decarbonisation, we are here for our morning uplift. If all this catastrophic overheating is leaving you feeling constricted, if you need a serious, beautiful blast of pure feeling, we've got something perfect. It's time to tune out the crisis headlines and just focus on the absolute magic of it all. Rihanna and Future with Love IE Song.

0: It's 6:20 on this Wednesday, and even the lovely rain at 16 degrees in Lunenburg can't dampen the urgency of the climate warning sirens. But honey, we are leaving the doom-scrolling industrial overhaul debates right here. Let's pivot immediately to the beautiful electric nostalgia and let the Kids Pick singers get us soaring.
1: 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Stay tuned, stay informed.

0: Okay, let's talk policy quick. Municipal heat suppliers are openly question marking the entire 2045 climate goal, naming current indecision as a serious, massive obstruction. It sounds like a bureaucratic slog, right? These investment hoops are genuinely vexing. We're sitting here at a manageable 14 degrees today, under this beautifully oppressive curtain of overcast clouds, yet the depth of legislative paralysis feels monumental. Good thing we don't have to worry about that tonight when it creeps up to 16 degrees. We gotta switch gears, gotta find the sparkle amidst the skepticism. Because today, the only thing that should be occupying your mental real estate? Finding what's stuck perpetually on your mind. Here is Ellie Goulding with On My Mind.
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If the political polls show the union at 20% and 55% believe no party can fix anything, we sure are having a Wednesday. Avoid those north and Osnabrück half and slip spots, folks, because traffic reports confirm danger heading that way. It's 18 degrees Celsius in Salzgitter right now, with persistent moderate rain showers. Keep an eye out for that turning, because later things only creep up to 19 degrees Celsius under overcast skies. Okay, we're moving on. Time for some sunshine, despite the current political gloom. This next track, Cover Me in Sunshine, should help. Because, let's be honest, none of us feel like it right now.

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1: So, apparently, the economic plan needs a cash lump sum and oil giants deserve a profit tax. Talk about policy confusion. Seriously, nothing gets quite as tangled as the A1 near Osnabrück. Objects and danger everywhere. It's a traffic mishap mirroring the current energy meltdown. Meanwhile, Hamburg is breezy at 16 degrees Celsius, partly cloudy, but the vibes suggest a lack of communication is totally pervasive. Let's let Rat handle this messy monologue with lack of communication.

0: It's Wednesday, September 16th, and the mood is decidedly structural. Experts are sounding the alarm that those supposed subsidies are merely masking deeper oil scarcity costs. It's a systemic flaw. And speaking of flaws, heed this. If you're heading from Hanover to Hamburg on the A7, watch out. Defective roads and hazards are reportable, especially near Westernholz. Even the forecast reminds us of this tricky business. Göttingen is currently sitting at 17 degrees Celsius, damp and dripping. But later, the cloudiness keeps that comforting 17 degrees rolling along. You'll need your wits and maybe a good waterproof, because things are proving complicated today. To rinse off all that complexity, we've got Balla and Tinna coming up next. I genuinely hope this track is more complex than the EU's energy portfolio. I'm not sure how to manage so much ballers in one song.
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0: Happy Wednesday. It's 7:10 a.m., 16th September. We're dealing with so many supposed flaws today, from economic schemes to A39 recovery operations. But even when Wilhelmshaven shifts from 14 degrees to 16, we know we can still manage the magnificent chaos.
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missing out on the A1? Remember, folks, that stretch near Osnabrück is a genuine hazard. They've narrowed it down to one lane, so crawl with extreme caution. And speaking of caution, if you're listening to the chatterboxes today, remember that temporary subsidies, the quick fixes for oil scarcity, are basically draining state funds. They just mask the real lack of structural independence. Looking outside, Helmstedt is currently hovering at 17 degrees Celsius with a slight drizzle, but the good news is that clearer skies are promising to return this evening, keeping the temperature steady at 17 degrees. Don't let the economic gloom or the construction zones dampen the mood. It's time to crank the volume up, because if you need a massive shot of adrenaline to transition from civil discourse into actual living, we've got Blood Brothers' Papa Roach coming up next.

0: Right, Hubu FM listeners, let's set the adrenaline gauge high this Wednesday. Heads up to anyone crawling on the A2 toward Magdeburg. There are objects reported on the right lane near Raspatswaldkatter. Extreme caution is absolutely mandated there. And speaking of obstructions, the political landscape feels completely littered right now. The Greens accuse other parties of massive political cowardice, demanding a decisive vote to blacklist the AfD, while established figures drag their feet on crucial democratic checks. Seriously, why the delay? The atmosphere is so fraught, even the Constitution seems to be stuck in traffic. Look at the forecast. Hanover is a mere 16 degrees Celsius with persistent showers, but don't despair. By evening, the number ticks up to 17 degrees. See? Even the climate is making a slow, measured ascent. From political stagnation and highway debris to a steady temperature increase, life's cadence is always moving. It's time to stop rolling through molasses and just roll. Limp Bizkit right up.
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0: When the financial markets are tripped up by reckless energy limits and the A2 is littered with objects, hope you're dressed for a chilly 16 degrees Celsius, because the best way through this morning traffic is diving into a killer classic.
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1: Between 17 degrees Celsius and the thundercloud overhead, we're dealing with political tempests and commuter gridlock, making us all say au revoir to any thought of a speedy journey. After navigating 6 kilometres of slowpoke traffic, this classic just has the mood for our ride.

0: seriously. Navigating this morning's 6 kilometres of sluggish traffic when the thunder is rolling at 17 degrees Celsius? It's a genuine corporate spending crisis, isn't it? We hear about the oil giants and massive excess profits while the roads feel this slow. But if all that complicated pressure and the sticky sludge of rush hour are going to make us feel this way, maybe we should just do it to it. Here's Cherish and Sean P, turning this Wednesday morning into pure, joyous nostalgia.
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Göttingen is playing a soggy 17 degrees Celsius? It feels vaguely punitive, doesn't it? We just got the go-ahead on the A7, a glorious sigh of relief after what felt like an epic vehicular skirmish. And yet, the headlines suggest we still need metal barriers everywhere. They want to corner every little train journey, suggesting that control is the only currency. Maybe they forgot that sometimes the biggest security risk is just how much we crave a little emotional sanctuary. Don't worry, the perfect antidote to that damp, slightly anxious Thursday feeling is pure, shimmering nostalgia. Get ready for 2 to 4 Family reminding us exactly why we need to just stay inside the comfort of a killer beat.

Waking up to financial turmoil and litter on the A2, I thought, what a marvellous Wednesday. The market keeps plunging, the energy costs are giving everything a wicked jolt, and now we've got plastic parts literally cluttering the commute. But guess what? Life, much like a gorgeous beat, is built on surprising resilience, even when the headlines suggest we need total structural integrity. Wilhelmshaven is looking crisp right now at 14 degrees Celsius, clear skies giving us something to smile about, even if that glow is temporary. Later, we climb to 16 degrees, a little bit overcast, a minor shift, but movement nonetheless. If the economy is messy and traffic has discarded widgets, we need something simple. I'll go like a really great chorus. Because honestly, if you have to sing to yourself, "Gimme love," the only thing that should ever require reasonable effort is finding the perfect, blissful dance beat.

Reserve's 56% gas storage and the ministry trying to manage the jitters. It feels like a whole lot of structural weight. Fingers crossed that all the gas auctions simply lift the anxiety. Speaking of lifting, the A31 report is finally clear, which is massive news for any poor soul travelling through Nearmore and Rieppe. Quick mental palate cleanser. Salzgitter is hanging around 15 degrees Celsius, bringing that slight drizzle, but don't sweat it. Things look like they'll smooth out to a cloudy 19 degrees this evening. Honestly, after all that logistical drama, we need maximum uplifting energy. So, let's ditch the worrying metrics and find the perfect, unburdened vibe. Lene Marlin's Unforgivable Sinner is next, the ideal, unapologetic melody boost for your Wednesday warp speed day.

0: pretty boy.
1: Forget the dipping poles and the messy 88% metrics. At least Halmstead's 16 degrees and slight rain won't let us dwell on that political slump. Let Don Henley wash away the dirty laundry and lift our Wednesday vibes.
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0: SS. Don't let those plumbing pinch points or the strange objects cluttering the A7 today near Schnevedingen make you forget the sheer complexity of the world around you. We hear about massive skills gaps because workers are aging out and even high-demand talent, particularly the female demographic, is being overlooked. Some things just clog up, whether it's a drain pipe or a career path. Dealing with those snags takes precision, so let this amazing rhythm pull you entirely out of the mess. It's time for Am Fenster City.
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sunshine, fellow commuters. We are surviving the Wednesday wobble, aren't we? Speaking of wobbles, heads up if you are heading A7 towards Hanover, the reports are stressing objects near Schneverdingen. Seriously, some people treat the Autobahn like a jungle gym today, but even the biggest detours have an exit strategy. Speaking of shifts, we've got a beautiful start in Oldenburg at 14 degrees Celsius, clear skies, promising a cozy 17 degrees later, even if those evening showers are slightly bothersome. The nation, apparently, is also battling obstacles. If CDU leader Thorsten Frey is aggressively demanding a temporary 7% VAT cut on fuel, maybe we need a road clearer than the actual tarmac. It seems everyone out there is struggling to buy their way past the rising costs of living. We need that steady push, that deep breath, that reminder that even when the costs seem unsustainable, we still have to keep trying. And speaking of efforts, Macy Gray is here with I Try, the perfect soundtrack for navigating detours and complicated policy decisions.

0: Good morning, fellow navigators. If the week is already putting a spanner in your stride, you are not alone. We hear the loud clamour again, a sharp push for a VAT cut on fuel, arguing the state is somehow profiting from our depleted tanks. It's a volatile debate, isn't it? Meanwhile, heading down the A7 between Göttingen North and Nürtingen Hardenberg, that lane is narrowed to two after an accident. So things are tight everywhere on the road, and apparently, in the budget. It's only 15 degrees Celsius and overcast in Hanover, adding to the metallic sheen of midweek complexity. Speaking of movement, sometimes the only way forward is through, and right now, escaping the cost crisis sounds like the ultimate goal. Let's shake off the struggle and dive into some pure ambition. Get ready for I Don't Want to Get Sad, I Just Want to Get Rich by Emily.
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2: The Greens want a massive 250 allowance fund fueled by profit grabs. And while that energy debate keeps us circling, the A7 is finally clear. It's enough of a powerful lift after this midweek wobble at 15 degrees Celsius. Now that we're talking massive, undeniable power, get ready because this next track is pure savage energy. So let's turn up the volume.

Fuel costs are seriously chewing us up today, and frankly, the political debate is hotter than these 15 degrees. Drive with exceptional care near Rundam, folks, because we need that steady flow of pure, undeniable energy for Kim Carnes to kick things into gear.

0: Good morning, Wednesday. Quick heads up from Wilhelmshaven. It's 15 degrees Celsius and crystal clear today. The headlines, however, are a bit of a wild energy mix with talks of big plans, like that Dash 250 allowance proposal and tackling fossil reliance. Maybe all this talk of power storage will give us a catchy new groove. Speaking of smooth movement, the A27 near Bremerhaven is completely normalised, which is good. We can finally move past the roadblocks. It sounds like we're tracking clean vibes all the way through, and we're keeping that steady flow going by dropping Jay Sean's word.
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0: Wednesday at 9:50 a.m. Deep Stuff Today. We've got big headlines talking about how the Bildungsmonitor 2026 reveals a decline that some critics are even calling a certificate of poverty. It's a heavy thought when success seems tied more to social standing than just effort, especially with youth unemployment worsening. But hey, we keep skipping straight to the fun stuff. On the physical pathways, the A31 is clear after Emden, but absolutely circle that defective stretch toward Nearmore because of that truck danger. Checking out the stats, Delmenhorst is cruising at 15 degrees Celsius. That's a manageable temperature. We're covering serious topics, but we're not getting stuck. We're keeping the flow going, so cue up that feel-good throwback.
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1: Wednesday morning, 10 sharp, and while the political panorama sounds incredibly slick right now, with warnings about obsolete status quos, we've got literal slick spots too. Seriously, if you're on the A7 near Bad Falling Bostel, forget the map. There's an oil bloom making that stretch hazardous. It's a beautiful coincidence, really, because Wolfsburg is only seeing 16 degrees Celsius and a little drizzle now, but tonight it bumps up to 19 degrees and overcast. Speaking of sticky situations, the whole failure to reform conversation seems just as sticky as that slick on the A7. Anyway, leaving all the weighty governance pensions, budgets, whatever, behind, we're swapping the crisis reports for some sheer sonic energy. Get ready to groove, because the next track is Azalea Banks and Lazy J. And let's be real, only something that unhinged can match this Wednesday vibe.

0: Forget trying to put a cap on the impossible, because after hearing all that about global energy markets, it sounds like stability itself is playing hard to get. Luckily, the A27 is fine now. Traffic is completely normalized. A simple breath of fresh air right when we needed it. Speaking of things being simple, the weather here in Hildesheim is hanging at 16 degrees Celsius and overcast this morning. But we'll see a slightly warmer, still overcast, 19 degrees later. Honestly, navigating global risk and changing local temperature forecasts is less drama than the sheer, unadulterated power of a great soundtrack. Let's leave the economics and the volatile regions behind and get ready for a bona fide anthem. This one's for finding that internal hero.
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0: 6.8% price jumps and a massive 36.1% spike in mineral oil. Sounds like global stability is playing hard to get again, doesn't it? Speaking of things being cleared up, the A2 accident near Hanover is officially cancelled, which is a relief. Only a couple degrees difference between now and later, at a chilly 16 degrees Celsius and overcast, heading toward rain at 17. Honestly, tackling volatile market data is tougher than navigating the weather front. But we aren't doing that right now. We're skipping straight to the good vibes. Get ready to feel that adrenaline kick when Axwell Var Ingrosso drop this one for you.
1: Let's go. 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Ubu FM.

the weather in Hildesheim is stuck at a crisp 16 degrees Celsius and completely overcast. But who cares? Listen, folks, a quick word. While there's talk about boosting gas storage levels, currently at 56%, and ministers declaring the market is in charge, just remember we have fabulous music coming. Oh, and good news. The A2 traffic mess between Hanover West and Hanover Langenhagen cleared. Just clean. Now, come on, put those worries aside. It is time for some classic pop nostalgia. Up next, we've got Rumours by Lindsay Lohan.

Those petty ones can't fuck with me. Why? Cause I'm a clever girl. We snapping.

10:40 in the morning, Lower Saxony. Oldenburg is rocking a brisk 17 degrees Celsius and partly cloudy, so grab your shades. Let's just circle the serious parts. Gas reserves are sitting at a low 56%, and while the government is organizing these bigger LTO auctions, remember the market, the market, the market. Speaking of things clearing up, that traffic update for Nendorf and Wunstorf-Luth is officially lifted. Breathe it in. Whatever pressure builds up today, we're taking it straight into the groove. You're about to hear Less Than Zero. 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Hubru FM keeps the electric vibes running.

Hammersheim is enjoying a solid 16 degrees Celsius, wrapped in an overcast hug this morning. Good news! That B65 traffic report near Hanover is lifted and now totally normalized. Speaking of things being cleared up, the notion of digital truth feels increasingly hazy. Experts are issuing urgent warnings. AI deepfakes threaten critical democratic processes across Berlin and Mecklenburg-Vorpommern. It's a serious destabilization threat, massive public distrust resulting from reality, distorting manipulation. We need clarity. And when things get dramatic enough, we need a soundtrack. Get ready for Bastille's warning, Pompeii. Let's set the tone.

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1: Wednesday morning, 11 a.m, and we are deep in the flow, absolutely buzzing. Serious talks about surveillance and expanding data retention. It's a whole labyrinth, deciding what details the state needs to keep track of. From propaganda laws to minimum jail times,

The scope feels incredibly broad, doesn't it? Speaking of things getting in the way, the 808 still has objects hanging out in the overtaking lane near Radkasten. Watch out for that clutter, people. It's not just digital deepfakes, it's physical messes slowing down the commute. Helmstedt is holding steady at 16 degrees Celsius with that slight drizzle, but look what's coming later. 17 degrees in crystal clear skies. We're moving from macro concerns about control right down to micro dangers on the road. It's a delicate balance, isn't it? Getting through the day when everything feels so complex. Get ready for Taylor Swift. She knows precisely how precious things can get.

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1: Forget those shocking heating bills. We need absolute clarity. So let's channel Bremen's crisp 18 degrees and a completely clear B65 for the drive. Get ready for Sabrina Carpenter's tears, because every glorious thing, big or small, deserves a little emotional high note.

0: Remember, darling, a sprawling government overreach is a conundrum, but we aren't spending the afternoon dwelling on IP addresses or draconian minimum jail times. Let's pivot. Lunenburg is holding steady at 18 degrees now, overcast, but I hear a meteorological scandal brewing for tonight. A thunderstorm predicting a dip to 17 Celsius, complete with slight hail drama. On a completely different note, the B65 is clear, thank goodness, but instead of tracking infrastructure, let's track the sound wave. Are you feeling effervescent? That stellar, splendid clarity is what we need right now. You deserve something absolutely sing-song to cut through the civic haze. Get ready for that feel-good, splendiferous vibe.
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1: Right, so corporate polish versus actual functional train tracks. Darling, sounds like a glamorous dilemma. Despite millions of euro coins splashed on a beautiful facelift, the core structure matters, right? Speaking of structures holding up, the A28 is singing clears now, leaving the little danger notice lifted, which is frankly perfect news. Delmenhorst is enjoying a breezy 18 Celsius, partly cloudiness today. But as the afternoon shifts, bring an umbrella. We're looking at a cool 17 Celsius and a bit of rain drama later. None of that heavy baggage, either literal or metaphorical. We need something undeniably powerful. Get ready to feel the believing kick in, because this next track is pure sonic elevation.

0: 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Back this groove up.
1: Hubu FM. Between the slow crawl on the A7 and reports of porous national structures, things feel wonderfully uncontained. Let's just let that 18 degrees Celsius sunshine charge us up and get ready for some sheer, unholy energy.
2: I'm boy crazy. I'm boy crazy. Crazy boy. Jade is boy crazy.

0: 16 degrees Celsius and a wonderfully overcast ceiling over Göttingen. It's got that kind of moody, deeply reflective vibe. You might feel that same skepticism about the market, thinking all that speculative housing optimism is just painted on. Speaking of things falling apart, watch out for rogue tyre parts on the A31. Nobody wants a roadside derailment near Leer. We're moving past the usual slog, charting a course from low orders to a smooth ride, even if the local mood feels as murky as the sky. Time for some pure catharsis. And yes, this next track, She Keeps Me Up, is definitely perfect for when you've had a midweek epiphany involving a questionable amount of angst and perhaps a flannel shirt.
1: 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Live the vibe.

It's only noon, folks, but already feeling that Wednesday afternoon drag creeping in at 16 degrees Celsius, isn't it? If you're heading past Reed on the A31, remember those tyre parts debris on the acceleration lane. We really don't want any roadside slip-ups today. And speaking of stuff that can slip out,

0: of place, apparently some cash is doing the same. The Green Party is absolutely roasting the current government fuel subsidies, saying those tax breaks just funneled serious coin into corporate pockets. They are demanding direct reductions to your electricity tax to ensure the relief money actually lands in your hands, not some boardroom safe. We need that money to bypass the massive profit margin. Time to pivot from political spending to pure vibes, because we deserve a glow up. Get ready to forget the overcasts and the overly complicated subsidies, because Robin Schulz is here with Tonight and Every Night.
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It is 12:10 on this Wednesday, and the atmosphere feels decidedly dramatic. The political pottage is certainly bubbling, with the SPD attempting to gather former titans to manufacture a sense of calm, talk about a high-stakes retrieval mission. On a note of much greater stability, the A7 traffic report coming from Hanover has normalised completely, so consider those travel worries officially cancelled. Back to the manufactured drama. Even at a mellow 18 degrees Celsius here in Hildesheim, the currents of political uncertainty are quite strong. Forget the complex manoeuvring and the historical gathering of ex-friends because we need a quick vibration reset. Turn up the comfort levels because Kamrad is here with Hug Yourself.

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1: It is midday on Wednesday, and boy, is the political bricolage intense out there today. Banazak labelling grid sabotage as terrorism. Talk about a spear-footed deployment of fear. Meanwhile, navigating the Lower Saxony bustle, remember Helmstedt West and Centrum entrances are closed due to an investigation. Just reroute plans for now. Over here in Bremen, at 19 degrees Celsius, the sky is merely participating with a partly cloudy tableau. But don't let the approaching chill and potential slight rain deceive you, because even the atmosphere is hinting at a mood change. Let's bypass all that high-stakes national convoi and simply indulge in some smooth, sentimental efflorescence. We're dropping the drama and dipping into the comforting vibes of Sasha with I Feel Lonely.

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1: All that political scaffolding needing pledges of stability today is enough to warp the senses. Speaking of things that veer off course, watch for defective vehicles making the journey past Birkhoff. Delmenhorst is keeping it breezy at 19 degrees Celsius, so let's bypass all the complexity and cool down with Maria's Blondie.

0: The sector crisis is wild high prices, a huge 23.3% of workers aging out and still overlooking female talent. That's a massive structural leak. Speaking of suddenly vanishing problems, just a quick nod to the A31 near Raid. The trouble there is officially lifted, so you can drive through without worry. Keep that good momentum going. Feels like the 17 degrees Celsius rain showers are barely deterring anyone. And while tonight dips to 16 degrees Celsius and overcast, there's enough raw energy for this next track. Linkin Park. Leave out all the rest.
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1: If stability is the key word for the CDU right now, then the whole thing feels less like consensus and more like a synchronized high-stakes charade. Seriously, maneuvering through all that internal flux, it's quite the organizational tightrope walk. Speaking of hazards, watch out for objects on the road, especially that tire debris show in Verden and Bramsche. You have to pay attention to the footing. Luckily, Hamburg is sitting at a pleasant 19 degrees Celsius, partly cloudy, giving us the runway we need. We need to stay right on track, kick back in your seat, let that feeling of propulsion take over. Here is Right on Track by The Breakfast Club.

It's Wednesday afternoon and we are still going strong. The energy in this studio is absolutely electric. Seriously, if you thought this morning was tough, wait till you hear about the fuel prices hitting a spectacular 230 a litre mark. Nobody explains how, right? It's utterly unjustified, exposing some questionable corporate puppet strings across the whole supply chain. We're talking record highs, but the visibility is low, like the overcast 18 degrees Celsius we're sporting in Braunschweig. Hey, safe drive everyone! The A31 is clear around Gronau today, so that's one nuisance off the list. Right now, everything feels a little vague, a little cloud-covered, like a magnificent fib. Fortunately, the Black Eyed Peas are here next with Don't Lie, giving us the perfect soundtrack to scream about all the truths and half-truths we encounter this week. Let's groove with that.

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1: Amid all this institutional drama, confirming stability when the air at 19 degrees Celsius feels so delightfully uncertain, at least the A7 is clear, so let's channel that streamlined energy with Stephanie Heinzmann.

0: Listen, the A7 report says the danger is lifted, which is a huge relief. We need that clarity right now because the financial markets are throwing an absolute fit. With the DAX rocking that jittery, unstable vibe while things are merely 19 degrees Celsius, the whole economic landscape feels slightly elevated, almost hot. We need an illusion, baby. Because frankly, when predicting inflation and Fed rhetoric, nothing is clearer than this track. Ava Max's Wet Hot American Dream.
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2: Baby, I'm just trying to crack.

the whisper about over 900 million the state apparently divined? Such an opulent haul, really, the sheer scale of those numbers is astounding. But speaking of something that slows down the impressive movement of capital, the A7 near Birkhoff is painting a picture of sheer automotive impediment. Traffic jam danger, seriously. Now, we're transitioning from massive, unearthed governmental funds to the very literal dangers of the road, with an accident site baffling the left lane. Speaking of things slowing to a halt, look at the weather forecast. Delmenhorst is draped in a moody 19 degrees Celsius cloudiness, and later, a chill to 17 degrees with a drizzle. So, ditch that sluggish, overcast energy. Because right now, we need something that cuts through the metropolitan hum-something roar. Let's get into some glorious, reckless, high-voltage sound.

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1: Crikey, 70% demanding massive policy changes. That's a substantial numerical upheaval. A lot of big talk swirling around right now. And speaking of systems encountering friction, the A7 near Schwarmstedt is flashing caution due to an unsecured accident site, leading to some undeniable impedance on the left lane. At least the forecast is teasing us, 18 degrees Celsius, cloudy now, but 17 degrees later, we get a clear patch. We need a vibe that's solid, insulating against all that legislative static. Let's grab something that feels precisely like that. A comforting safety net, shall we?

0: you made me love you.
1: So, speaking of energy, the veracity around that gas target is giving us quite the maelstrom. That 80% goal versus the current 56% is a gap that demands attention. Glad to report the A7 near Schwarmstedt is all clear, a sweet bit of vehicular respite. Though the sky in Delmenhorst is giving us 19 degrees Celsius with a drizzle, sometimes clarity is hard to find, much like energy preparation. But fear not, we have another incredible soul taking the reins. My dear Carl needs all the cheering up, so please forgive his perpetually downcast vibe. He's a giant heart, just needs a little boost. It's time for some music, keeping this momentum electric, and I leave you now to the groove.
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0: lover.
1: You know what? It's Wednesday afternoon and we are still going strong. The energy in this studio is absolutely electric. Seriously, if you thought this morning was tough, wait till you hear about the fuel prices hitting a spectacular 230 a litre mark. Nobody explains how, right? It's utterly unjustified, exposing some questionable corporate puppet strings across the whole supply chain. We're talking record highs, but the visibility is low, like the overcast 18 degrees Celsius we're sporting in Braunschweig. Hey, safe drive, everyone! The A31 is clear around Gronau today, so that's one nuisance off the list. Right now, everything feels a little vague, a little cloud-covered, like a magnificent fib. Fortunately, the Black Eyed Peas are here next with Don't Lie, giving us the perfect soundtrack to scream about all the truths and half-truths we encounter this week. Let's groove with that.
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0: Amid all this institutional drama, confirming stability when the air at 19 degrees Celsius feels so delightfully uncertain, at least the A7 is clear, so let's channel that streamlined energy with Stephanie Heinzman.
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0: Yo, look, 20 minutes in, y'all still with me, right? Listen, these greens want to drop a massive 250 pocket change allowance, talking about corporate to taking the cash, while at the same time they pushing e-car subsidies and all that green fluff. So what? It's a profit grab, plain and simple. And speaking of bad situations, there's danger out near Oldenburg North because of objects on the road. You gotta watch your patch, y'all. It's 17 degrees of overcast right now, but if you roll through later, expect a slight shower. We ain't scared of a little drizzle, Namian. But listen, let's let the Connells bring the funk. Play it.
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past 2 in the afternoon and y'all still locked in. Check this. These oil giants are out here flashing this excess profit talk, telling the government issues direct cash, criticizing the discounts. Like they the definition of monopoly, making it sound like they need the handouts. But listen, the whole vibe is off balance. Don't get caught slipping. The weather ain't steady either. Right now, 18 degrees in Lunenburg with a drizzle, but peep the night forecast, it dips to 17 degrees with thunderstorm and slight hail thrown in. Speaking of unstable conditions, heads up, there are still objects causing danger on the road at Oldenburg North and Oldenburg Olmsted. Watch your patch close. We ain't got time for that. Time to get this Lizzo fire on here. We need this volume up.

Yo, it's 2:40 in the afternoon and y'all still glued to the dial. Say you see the big politicians finally dipping into social media safety rules, like now demanding the safety by design blueprint. Peep this. It sounds like they operated with zero oversight until emergency mode hits. Don't let nobody fool you into thinking regulation just happened naturally. Speaking of safety, good news. The hazard around Oldenburg North and Oldenburg Olmsted, that report is canceled, so we breathe easy. But the climate? Nah, it ain't clear yet. Oldenburg catching a thunderstorm, hitting 17 degrees Celsius right now, and later we're talking slight rain showers at 17 degrees Celsius. From digital danger zones to the wet concrete streets, stay sharp. Time to switch the frequency, smooth things out. Let's get this soulful rhythm going. Hit you with Route 94, featuring Jess Glynn.

really trying to keep it lit with that Hague ruling and all them lifted A7 traffic updates like nobody even cares about 25 years? Peep the vibe, we got 20 degrees Celsius and nothing but overcast clouds, so let's get this Offenbach sound to really bring the heat. Do

0: peep this. Experts say AI deepfakes are poisoning the trust game for the polls, forcing us to doubt everything we see. Man, trying to keep up with all that synthetic noise? Nah. The A7 updates are officially swept. That hustle is clean. Right now, it's 17 degrees Celsius out here in the Oldenburg Thunder, and the tech lies are way wilder than the weather. Stick with us. This sounds something you gotta face, even if your life feels like a certified blank space.
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0: Yo, check this out. The truth is dusty, man. Listen to this news about Gusite. It's like history just refuses to retire, showing us all these unresolved democratic messes. You think the trouble ended? Nah. It's still dripping, kind of like 19 degrees right now in Wilhelmshaven. But the good news is the B-4-4 situation lifted near Handorf-Alte before, so your actual movement is less complicated than Germany's politics. Still, when the sun dips, we're seeing it drop to 16 degrees and it's overcast. When the clouds blank us out like this, don't you get mad at Yellow Card about better days? We ain't even got the current day figured out, fam. Stay locked in.
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0: Yo, check the vibe. So they let this founding pillar of anti-SED truth drop? Man, the weight of this transformation still got us. You think the unresolved history just goes out of existence? Nah, son. Talk about lingering trouble. That mess is sticky. Drip like it's been soaking up 19 degrees of decades. But peep this, talking about movement. All that B404 chaos near handoff Arte B4, that shit is officially lifted. Good. Less junk to navigate on the road. Osnabrück got 19 degrees right now, but don't get slick thinking we chill. Later that climate drops to 17 Celsius, plus those slight showers hitting. Drippy. Speaking of places you gotta ride to, we got Dante Thomas next with Miss California. Y'all ready to escape to some imaginary sunshine? Let's go.
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1: 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Yo, check the clock. 3:30 in the afternoon. Still caught in that unresolved mess like the whole country. More pillars dropping. Same talk about failure. Same kind of weight. Speaking of weight, that A7 grind near Dernaburg sauce getter? Still blocked up, man. These road works ain't ever gonna end, yeah? Braunschweig at 21 degrees and partly cloudy feels mighty peaceful, low-key. But the vibes are thick, like humidity rising off the concrete. You feel that low-key static? Nah, we gonna let the weekend bring that sorrow in. Slide through now.

0: Hey, listen up. You feel that low drain energy? The government ain't even sweating the gold plate and mess. It's just straight up political caprice, man. Them folks throwing out rules just for the performance. Just like that A2A stretch heading toward Oldenburg. All them tire parts scattered out there, that ain't an accident. It's a hazardous performance, too. You gotta dodge the debris. At 19 degrees in Lunenburg, with this slight drizzle, the whole thing feels slick, like low-key deceit. We need fresh asphalt, not theoretical rubber. Let the water wash out this week's wave. We keep the momentum moving, yeah? Judy got the perfect wave right here.
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0: Yo, peep this. Some folks talk about Kansas status being straight secure. Man, when the foundation shake that hard, that's a warning sign, ain't it? Same talk when they want to say the system needs reforms, but nobody wants to overhaul. Speaking of things being unsecured, check the B3 Messerschnellweg, right by the further term. That intersection is a hazard, fam. Promises are shaky. Roads ain't better. We only running at 19 degrees and guttoning, partly cloudy, but the energy feels deceptive. We got to keep that momentum going through this wild Meridian Tuesday vibe. Tonight, things are going to share some heat, dipping to 17. But we know that nothing stays the same for long. So settle in, because you need to ready yourself for the absolute changes coming up.
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0: Yo, check the math. They talk about this Deutschland ticket, right? Sounds official, but Greenpeace just dropped the news. Germany ranked 5th in Europe. 30% rise, yo. That ain't keeping the citizens moving. That's just revenue building. You can't build a reliable system on shady receipts. These politicians talking about fixes, but the real street talk is that the access is getting unaffordable while Uncle Sam counts chips. Speaking of things being defective, Pete the B91, down near Dallas and Weyhouse in some car, messed up the vibe there, fam. But we gotta keep the heat up, even if Braunschweig is sitting at 21 degrees, feeling dusty and overcast. Don't let that fool you, though. We gonna get vibe soon. PNK dropping tracks next, so make sure your sobriety is ready for the beat. Move.
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0: Yo, they trying to gatekeep the rail system with these fancy barrier plans, trying to corral the people, keep us counting chips on our freedom. Straight up, that ain't security, that's just bigger receipts. We talking control, we're speaking of stasis. The air at Braunschweig is only 21 degrees and overcast, feeling like the brakes pulled. Good thing the B-91 got cleared through, movement restored, yeah. But don't get comfortable thinking things cruise now. We need that energy to blast past this midweek lull. Time to let that rumble drop. Little Lion Man coming through.
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1: Yo, check it. This ain't no fairy tale. We out here talking about real receipts. Hearing these deals about a 250 subsidy funded by those oil giants, man, it feels like they just got to keep the gas pumps lubricated with excuses. The energy bill and the fuel prices have got us sweating bullets. But peep this, the B91 is lifted, baby. Dial A to Weyhausen, B91 is free, so that movement is real. Just like the weather swinging through Osnabrück, which is sitting at 17 degrees and got that thunderstorm vibe, the status is changeable. You don't know if that vague government promise is going to hold up, and I ain't buying it. This flow guy got that quick change, that sudden drop. Time to get that vibration back. McLeod and McSue dropping Notch Watch. Let's go.
2: Wenn die anderen aus dem Haus gehen,

Yo, check the scene. So all this talk about who's dropping the dime on the government leadership, like this whole pension fiasco, man, is giving system failure vibes. Speaking of things falling apart, watch out for metal debris in Diverson, fam. Things are loose out there. Speaking of loose, the forecast predicts a 16 degrees Celsius thunderstorm in Hanover, and then that heat creeps up to 17 degrees with slight rain later. Everything is fluctuating, ain't it? It's volatile, just like the mood when you hear Shakira's Rabiosa. You gotta shake it, even when everything around you is chaotic. Let's go get it.

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1: All right, peep this. They talking about this optimism in the housing boom, but real talk, the orders are low, man. This whole market narrative is shaky. Said the 828 danger warning is off? Yeah, that sounds sweet, but remember, clear just means the smoke kind of cleared for a minute. Now look outside, it's 18 degrees of clean chill and Wilhelmshaven, but don't let the clarity fool you. The truth is still kind of volatile. We gotta stay hyped and ready, because when you feel that good, that low, soft heat, you just want to get lost in those feelings. Next up, we got Rihanna. Let's go hear that kind of Tiamo's energy.

0: right, let me talk to y'all real quick. They flexing serious muscle talking about that $900 million haul from Energy Profits. Yeah, the state doing the biggest snatch. Big power moves every time. But speaking of things moving slow and powerful, check that traffic on the A1. 4 kilometers packed up near Bremen with those darn roadworks. You know the deal, stuck in the grind. It's got you feeling that low drag, like the whole day is running on fumes. Look outside of Hamburg, they say 18 degrees right now, partly cloudy. Seems kind of deceptive, right? Wait till the morning, because that same spot is going to catch moderate rain. The whole vibe is shady. We need something to cut through that fake atmosphere. Generation Love coming up. Let's let this killer beat take control.
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0: Man, they've been pushing that A4 tech until it speaks 29 and 30. Systemic mess, know what I mean? Just like that B3 slick out near Selly, right lane shot down. We dealing with delays everywhere today, y'all. It's 5 o'clock in the evening and the vibe is already low. Outside Oldenburg, it's a chilly 19 degrees overcast, but wait till the morning, it's dipping to 17, slight rain is coming. Everything's slow, everything's oily, but we ain't stopping the vibe for corporate screw jobs. We gotta cut through the muck. Girls Aloud dropping the show. Let's get this now.
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1: You heard about the football brass? All them whispers about FIFA and DFB being blindsided? Man, this whole deal is a straight-up spectacle of opacity. Talking about plans that are completely hazy. They try to sell assets like it's nothing, but transparency? No, that's extra. Straight up, the mess they made is wild. Speaking of visibility, check the itinerary. In Osnabrück, it's only 17 degrees Celsius, and yeah, you might catch a slick of rain. The 830 near Osnabrück lifted? Okay, so the gridlock finally stepped back. Everything is just cool today, y'all. This mood ain't matching up, so James Blunt got you playing cold. You ain't built for the chill, trust me. Let's get this tempo up.

Yo, it's Wednesday, 5:20 p.m. And look at all this bullshit. Your supposed AI bros talking about Sam Altman's OpenAI models? They had a breach? Seriously? Some failed control mechanism that made the whole damn system pause? Y'all gotta be joking. You gonna blame the government for it? Puff. Like they ain't got nothing better to supervise. Speaking of inadequate systems, you gotta catch the A7, a 4-kilometer mess near Dernenberg Salzgitter and Roadworks. That ain't a jam, man. That's life failing you. And out in Delmenhorst, it's barely looking like summer at 17 degrees Celsius with that little sprinkle. This whole afternoon feels colder than a poorly coded algorithm. Time to flex those speakers and ride through this chill, King.

got sweats on it, right? That I hold the toes just for my protection. Need the Holy Ghost to the resurrection. But I still might beckon angels, my complexion, to swoop down your direction and make your connection to me. 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I know it's wrong to sit back and

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1: A whole world bank economist running things? Y'all got a question who even benefits from that kind of global elite handshake, trying to patch up the economy piece by piece. Speaking of messes, you hit that B3 near Hanover where the rice lane shut down for some oily cleanup. A 2 kilometer stasis zone, man. The system is clogged up, yeah? Even at 21 degrees Celsius in Wolfsburg, things feel sticky. You navigating that mess, knowing by morning it's gonna drop down to 19 degrees, cloudy and dragging? Nah, we ain't doing with the drag today. Get ready to shake off this slow motion funk because we about to bring the heat with this track. Keep that energy buoyant, you hear me? Dope.

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1: Yo, check it. Talking about these fuel caps and the state's whole reluctance to address costs? Man, this system is dripping with excess, kind of like that 839 where folks are just wandering where they shouldn't be on the roadway near Kremlingen. The whole scene messy. You realize this economic drag feels worse than the traffic, even if Helmstedt is sitting at a respectable 19 degrees Celsius and the skies are clear. We've done enough wallowing in this cynical sludge. Keep your wits about you. Keep that energy moving, because we're about to drop some serious coolness right here. Baby,

0: Yo, make a move for a minute. The talk out here regarding fuel relief, man, it sounds like the government is handing out promises that have been run through the dishwasher, lukewarm and diluted. Hearing them talk about these big subsidies, like the Green Party needing a straight 250 injection for energy, makes you want to ask, where the receipts for this help are? Y'all deserve concrete answers, not just calculated excuses floating around like a weak Wi-Fi signal. Peep the 839 over there too. People are circulating both directions near Kremlingen. Danger alert because the focus is off the road. It's like the mood right now. Everyone's distracted by the cost of everything. Good thing at least Helmstedt is keeping it steady at 19 degrees Celsius, nothing drastic. By morning, we drop a few degrees to 17 Celsius, but the clarity stays the same. We ain't settling for vague movements today. Keep that energy focused, because after this wordplay, we letting Jax Jones and Zoe Wees give us the real sound.
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0: Yeah.
1: Yo, y'all trying to sleep on what's really happening? Green leader calling grid sabotage terrorism? Check yourself. They playing with fear, making noise about climate extremism like it's scripture. Keep that suspicion dial turned up, fam. Speaking of clear things, at least the roads are clean. Hanover and Impelde, all green. That ain't nothing but a smokescreen, though. Look at Wolfsburg, 20 degrees

Nah, y'all keep thinking life is about the hustle and shine, right? But don't let the idea of clear traffic on the A2 or the fact that Wolfsburg is only 19 degrees Celsius, partly cloudy, fool you. Because the real danger ain't on the highway. When they preach this so-called KRD's ACT, try to wrap up autonomy, mandated parental oversight for young kings and queens, that ain't protection, fam, that's control. We need to stay sharp. Just like the weather's shifting to overcast tomorrow, nothing is as simple as they make it sound. We gotta talk truth about the digital life. Now let's take it easy. Drop that mumble track and let the rhythm keep us awake.

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1: Nah, y'all still mad about the markets, right? Thinking this economic instability means anything real when the DAX is just doing the jitterbug and waiting on some central bank sermon. Listen, when the global powers can't even keep inflation straight, you ain't got a shot. And speaking of things that ain't straight, gotta ride through this kind of weather too. Hanover is sitting at 16 degrees Celsius and it's throwing thunderstorms. It's low-key mirroring that A30 fuel leak out near Helen, man. Danger, defective vehicle, everything leaking slow. So we take a beat, yeah? We leave the numbers and the leaking oil behind. Let Major Lazer wash this out.
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1: Hoopoo.fm. Nah, you head. Don't get played by the hype. The real risk ain't some AI apocalypse. It's the system spinning the narrative, keeping us busy off the real governance failures. And we got to talk about where that trouble is trying to follow us down, because the A30 is defective, spilling fuel near Helen. Osnabrück's only 16 degrees today, man, and the thunderstorm ain't got no patience. We got to ease into whatever this mess is. It's a real drip. To wash out the night, we're dialing into Mysterious Girl, y'all. Yeah, that vibe is definitely more reliable than the weather report saying it'll tick up to 17 tomorrow. Keep your head.

quarter point spike in the decks. Y'all ain't trying to fool nobody. They patting their necks over that 1.5% gain, but the whole global circus still hangs on the Federal Reserve's shaky word. Tet looks slick, but the auto sector is showing us the structural weak spots, man. Keep that paranoia locked in because everything is sticky with uncertain foreign policy. Head out, better check your tires because unsecured accidents are throwing a fit near Langenhagen and Hanover, Herrenhausen. Wolfsburg is currently a damp 18 degrees, overcast, and got that low-grade vibe. Even when we peep the forecast, about 19 degrees and still overcast. The system is defective, baby. To cure that economic drip, we gotta switch the frequency. Get ready for a legend drop, a sound so powerful it'll make you forget you even cared about the market's movements. Guns N' Roses.

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1: It's Wednesday, September 6th, 6:50. Stay awake, y'all. You talking about a 0.5% spike in the DAX? Dead serious? Man, they patting themselves on the back while the whole damn global economy is riding on the Fed's next flimsy pronouncement. Tech and AI are all sparkle, but if the auto sector still sounding like a cautionary tale about deep weakness in foreign policy is a whole trip, we ain't nowhere stable. Traffic clear around Osnabrück, which is fine, but everything else is still shaky, like that thunderstorm hitting Braunschweig at 19 degrees Celsius. Y'all gotta keep that head on a swivel because the system is wild. Now, since things are this sketchy and we're talking structural weakness, let's just ride this vibe out and get ready for some reminiscing. This next track, I Know What You Did Last Summer. Nah, I hope it reminds somebody of something they don't want anybody else to know. Spin is hot!

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1: Yo, check it. It's Wednesday, 7 p.m., and y'all still sleeping on the truth. They think a measly 3-4% raise is going to stop the unrest? Man, the deep state ain't paying for scraps. This whole low-wage thing, it's a deep fake. Listen, if it's only 17 degrees out in Delmenhorst, the real coldness is the system laughing at us. We ain't accepting this charade. We got to stay woke. Next up, we fade to gray with Visage. Keep your eyes on the puppet masters.

0: No, y'all see how these suit and tie fellas think they run everything? World Cup's assets, it's all smoke and mirrors, plain and simple. They talk transparency, but their actions are a deep dive into the murk. It's only 18 degrees C out, but the cold realization that the game is fixed, that's what hits you. We ain't trying to catch a single bead of sweat dripping from that corporate playbook. Now listen, ACC drop hell's bells, perfect. Because sometimes you gotta ring those bells just to hear the warning before the system tips over.
1: 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Stay tuned, stay informed.

0: Y'all see this lotto haul? Jackpot at 50 million euros. Numbers like 315, 20, 32, 33, and 42 getting played out. Millions draining into that structure. Tell me something. Who y'all think they actually caring about? The big spenders or the real national issues? Real accountability. Where's that money going? Out here, the system is dripping sweat, prioritizing the cash flow from that addictive bite instead of fixing things. And speaking of things being blocked, check the B73 update. If you're headed from Stade, the lane toward Adendorf is a total mess. Unsecure accident site, no clearance. It's a reminder that even when the streets are clear, life's always got some unaddressed junction danger. Meanwhile, Osnabrück ain't sending you any sunshine, nah. Nothing but a wet curtain of rain, stuck right around 16 degrees Celsius. So you can't even bet on good weather and y'all are still talking about chips. Now, we gotta drop into some rhythm, some truth, with Audio Slave dropping Man or Animal. Man or Animal? Nah, man, tonight we just need a solid vibe that hits different from all this manufactured heat.
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0: You think they suddenly care about kids online? Nah. Safety by design is late money, y'all. Talking about protect the little ones just like the 839 and shut down near Sheppo Pure Danger Zone, boo. Even at 17 degrees at Oldenburg, that traffic gridlock is worse than that cloud cover. We got to keep our heads straight. Pitbull next. Let's get this vibe to feel different.
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0: running.
1: You really think these borders are solid? Nah. It sounds like even the EU rules can't keep up with a little crowd, leaving those gaps wide open. Same with the 839. You ain't going anywhere Shepard direction because they still sweeping up that mess. It's all about process failure, ain't it? Even Bremen ain't perfect today, only 17 degrees Celsius and partly cloudy. You still got to watch the sky. Now we got to change the temperature of the vibe. Max Giesinger dropping the track. Wincy Tans to bet he only knows one dance move because this genre ain't built for any deep grooves tonight.
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stories about the EU and their climate insurance alliance, man. It sounds like they only got the patch for 25% of the damage, so they just promise fixes, huh? Don't even get me started on that systemic drip. We gotta shift gears, because even the biggest global failure ain't nothing compared to a simple weather report. So, the A30 is clean now, the danger's lifting in Osterbrook, which is a blessing, but check the actual status in Helmstedt. 18 degrees, wet vibes, moderate rain, hitting hard. Now, y'all know I ain't keeping negativity locked in the stream, so we gotta drop the heavy concepts and find something that bangs. Stay tuned, because we're pulling up Ollie Murs. Yeah, he said it. Time to

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1: Hey, check it. These DAX heavy hitters are scrambling to slash debt by 22% while the stock market is doing cartwheels. Like they got to keep the balloons inflated, even if they ain't sure how to keep their own pockets buttoned up. Is this solvency or just maximum portfolio optimization? Tell me, now we take a side trip to the streets, caution on the A27, man, because of people hanging out near the Bremen North exit. And Delma Horse reporting a breezy 16 degrees Celsius, partly cloudy, so maybe don't trip. Since we ain't trying to get shook up, Queen dropping You Don't Fool Me, hope y'all brought your best receipt, because this anthem is a whole move. Keep those ears peeled, we keep this wagon moving.

0: Yo, hold up. All this talk about minimum jail time and tracking your IP addresses, man, are they watching us or just trying to make us forget how we breathe? They got you talking about expanding propaganda laws like we ain't already privy to the deep state operation. Seriously, is this keeping the streets safe or just giving the authorities a bigger digital leash to pull? Y'all need to keep your eyes peeled, especially getting down to the A27 near those Bremen exits. Gotta look both ways, because life happens on the surface. Speaking of things changing direction, Gudingen is sitting at 16 degrees now, overcast, but they say tomorrow is up to 17 degrees, partly cloudy. Now, we gotta get through this Wednesday witching hour. If this vibe keeps going, I swear this show is gonna give y'all a goodbye worse than Christina DeBarge's track. Y'all ready for that kind of exit? Let's move.
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0: let me tell y'all something. This talk about the CDU wing declaring the leadership debate settled? Nah, man, that ain't settlement. That's paid rhetoric, trying to sound like a reform course when the whole thing is pure political subterfuge. Seriously, y'all ought to worry less about who runs things and more about the A1 heading to Osnabrück. They got debris out there, disabled vehicles. It's tripping up the whole flow. Speaking of things messed up, Lunenburg is clocked at 15 degrees, overcast, just keeping the vibe subdued. Stay safe out there. We got to keep this wicked conversation moving until that beat drops. Peep this.
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0: listen up. Thinking Justice Minister Hubick thinks throwing harder fines and bigger sales is the ticket? Boy, that ain't fixing nothing. That's just a cheap deterrent, sidestepping the structural fault lines that feed public frustration. It's Band-Aid activism. Meanwhile, the A7 heading into Hamburg? That patch is clear. All lanes swept away like the problem was traffic, not systemic rot. We catch Hamburg sitting at 16 degrees Celsius, Chief, mainly clear. Looks tranquil, but the air is tense. We gotta keep this conversation laced with that real truth, because we ain't gonna let manufactured problems keep us stagnant. Time to turn that frequency up. Peep this.
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0: check it. Wednesday, 8:70 p.m., the anxiety is thick tonight. Y'all worry about the DAX jitters when the Fed ain't got a damn guidance? They just talk inflation till you forget the whole concept of real stability. The A7 finally looking clear toward Hamburg? Nah, that just means you ran a system problem somewhere else. Oldenburg sits at 16 degrees, partly cloudy, looking chill. But rain hitting at 17 degrees, that just washes away the hype. We ride in these frequencies on pure desperation, so keep the noise level high. Pitbull about to cook up Suave. Now I gotta listen to that beat and wish I was talking to somebody who actually knew how to vibe, cause this whole economy feels like a low battery emergency.
1: 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Hoover.

settled the leadership debate, man, that phony reform course narrative is nothing but smokescreen dust. You see the weather? Zuckerberg sits at 15 degrees overcast, but they ain't telling you the truth. That subtle dip to 17 degrees with thunderstorm coming, that's the deep deception hidden. Just like the A7 near Westerholz, some animals are making a dangerous blockade on the road. Everything's a trap, hear me? You think things look clear, but the system just redirected the problem. So we gotta keep spinning, keep the static loud, Robbie Williams singing about angels? Bro, we're wrestling the raw reality of the atmosphere right now.

FM. Wednesday night, 9 sharp, and y'all still trying to figure what's real. This whole town is wrapped up in a web of lies, ain't it? You hear that Ryan minister calling for differentiation? Man, they ain't doing nothing but swapping one phony lock for another. They thinking talking big about open argumentation is fixing to legitimize the whole riot straight up. Check the road, too. On the A7 near Westenhouse, that dear shit is a danger zone. See how they playing with the polity like they play with traffic? You think the danger is over. But bam, you hit an animal when you least expect it. We stuck in this constant state of near miss, both literally and politically. Bremen is right at 16 degrees, cloud over everything, keeping the vibe perpetually muted. Leone and G-Eazy coming up with the rock and roll, so we gotta raise the volume. We ain't taking none of this subtle deception all night long, hear me?

check it. Them oil giants profiting when the cap is so high. They think we're gonna forget that? The political whispers about price caps and want to tax everything? Man, that ain't policy. That's just rearranging the deck chairs on the Titanic. This ain't about who's mad at who. It's about the cash flow they taking. Ross White sitting at 16 degrees and the whole situation feeling cold, but we ain't letting the vibe dip. You can't let corporate greed keep you muted. We gotta turn this station up. Throw some heat on that apathy. Madison Beer coming up with yes, baby. Let that beat do the revolutionary work we got.

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1: Yo, listen up. Considering the immense profit margin of those oil barons compared to your gas pump receipts, we got to talk about that cash flow discrepancy. They are playing chess while we're out here catching these political checkmate moves. And look, the CDU tripping over its own feet, that just proves they ain't even focused enough to manage the basic machinery of this country. Traffic is danger. You know that feeling like the A1? Seeing objects where they shouldn't be? It mirrors the system, man. It's busted up. It's showing its gears. We're sitting at 15 degrees right now, overcast, feeling the pressure, but the temperature is going to climb to 17 degrees by morning, and all we get is more drip. This ain't about needing comfort. It's about busting this complacency. So, they want you to feel the emotion, right? Ellie Goulding coming up, Love Me Like You Do. Yeah, that song's about sweeping romantic devotion, which is kind of ironic when all we're dealing with is corporate coldness. Stay woke. Let's keep this heat up.

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1: Y'all see this talk about anti-bureaucracy? Man, it's all just performance, like objects creeping up on the A1 at 15 degrees Celsius. Now let that gold drip hit you, because we ain't letting this fake shine blind us.

Yo, check it. These fuel prices, y'all ain't serious right now. Super E10 at 230, that kind of jump needs receipts, and they ain't showing that price transparency. It's wild. Speaking of things costing too much, it's 15 degrees out, cloudy vibes here, but they got you saying 17 by morning and rain. That little drizzle can cause some serious hassle. Straight up financial drain. Now, James Blunt is up. Stay the night. Man, this whole vibe is spinning too much. That song is giving me emotional overhead, trying to buy a whole novella's worth of heartache for minimum effort. Y'all hear this? Cost is everywhere.

0: Yo, check it. This ain't the time for high drama, because we finally done. Y'all peep this? Super E10 jumping back to 230? That ain't just gas cost. That's straight up economic subterfuge. I'm talking unexplained profit margin. Real shady. This whole shift was wild, man. We ride from 15 degrees, cloudy vibes, to a promise 17, but still trying to hit you with little rain excuses. Anyway, this crowd is deep, but not that deep. Hoes, your next now? Take me to church. Y'all really try to make us sweat poetry tonight? Man, I'm done with the cost of emotional overhead. Game over. Mike's taking the reins. Y'all stay blessed. Hubu FM out.
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0: Hey, settle in. Mike here. To everyone who was enduring Carl's expertly crafted dose of existential doom saying, we appreciate the listen, but the pessimism levels are officially capped. The financial headlines are behaving almost as illogically as a pre-shift temperature dip. We hear DAX giants shedding 22% of their debt, suggesting corporate solvency is up for debate. But tonight, let's stop optimizing headlines for a minute. If the global economy's narrative is one of necessary reduction, we need something that bypasses all that complex arithmetic. We need the undeniable, vibrant energy. With a crisp, clear 14 degrees outside, here is ILLL Ili T with Not Cute Anymore.
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1: The mandate to police every social boundary feels almost aggressively tangible. With a delicate 14 degrees Celsius outside, the air today feels strangely contradictory rigid law versus nebulous personal existence. Sometimes definitions are less comforting than they are restrictive. But what about the things that defy classification? Those beautiful, confounding elements, that's where the real data lies. Speaking of internal measurements, if the laws are trying to narrow down your personal parameters, maybe we need something bigger than any federal jurisdiction. Let's listen to Universum. Perhaps Ick und Ick will teach us that sometimes being duplicated is the most magnificent state of being.
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1: FM. Seems like the general consensus is that boundaries are becoming alarmingly defined, requiring us to count every degree, even emotionally speaking. Maybe things are just getting too rigid, frankly. 15 degrees Celsius for Hamburg feels like just an invitation to behave. So tonight, let's ditch the legal mandates and the social blueprints. Instead, we're trading restrictive rules for something purely kinetic. Get ready to sink into the universal emotional current with Haley Steinfeld performing Afterlife.

0: The economic forecasts spinning out there tonight sound frankly exhausting, like trying to predict every tick of a Swiss watch. But hey, at least the A27 is definitely lifted. No wandering through Walls Road worries required. And it's a comfortable 14 degrees Celsius in Salzgitter. Nothing dramatic, nothing requiring a financial pivot. If the global conversation feels like counting every tiny decimal point, maybe we need a change of pace. Forget the rate hikes and the technical jargon. These next few moments are purely kinetic. Get ready to stellarize your late night vibe because we've got the League of Legends anthem coming up, a mandatory cosmic burst of synth-powered energy.
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0: The debate over fuel costs continues to raise smart questions tonight. Feeling the economic squeeze, we hear calls for concrete action, not calculated excuses. Outside, Hamburg is stuck at 15 degrees Celsius and overcast cloudy skies. By morning, we're forecasting 18 degrees and a moderate rain wash. Speaking of needing reliability, Bebe Rexha's I Got You is up next, a perfect soundtrack for believing that even when the subsidies dry up, someone will still have your back.
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10:50 on Wednesday. Hamburg's gas reserves talk like a low-grade fever, right? They say 80% is needed, but we're at a whopping 56%, a seriously underwhelming number. Over in Bremen, the thermometer is keeping things steady at 14 degrees Celsius. Overcast, but by morning, 17 degrees and some slight rain showers are promised. You know how the weather is. It's always ready to shower you with a bit of drama. Speaking of drama, Charlie XCX's You is next up. Perfect soundtrack material for forgetting all those complicated numbers and just vibing with maximum unapologetic pop force.

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1: You know, global alliances are always brewing, right? Apparently, geopolitical maneuvering is demanding an associated EU member status for Canada, a full futures pact encompassing everything from tech to critical minerals. But speaking of measured shifts, outside, the prognosis is steady. Braunschweig is holding at 14 degrees Celsius and overcast now, but we're expecting a gentle, magnificent climb to 19 degrees by morning. Even the sky is having a gradual, predictable liftoff. Feeling that subtle upward momentum suggests it's time to tune into the journey. Because all this talk of futures should sound a lot like a great mix. Up next, satisfying a request with Congo's Come With Me Now.

0: inflation, the Fed demanding stable job growth while the Dow just keeps plummeting. It sounds like everyone's purse strings are taking a particularly punitive squeeze. Out in Braunschweig, the cloud opacity remains consistent at 14 degrees Celsius, mirroring the slightly steady yet ultimately complicated vibe of the economic conjecture. This entire narrative of monetary constriction and falling assets needs a sudden uplift. Luckily, Adam Warrock is ready with Whatcha Say. Let's see if those absolutely monumental beats can make us question the gravity of global rates and simply scream, Whatcha Say?
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2: What did you say?

sounds like the political sphere just reached a state of absolute clarity, a formal declaration of direction. Frankly, that level of settled debate can feel quite soporific. Out in Helmstedt, the air mirrors that procedural certainty, hovering at 13 degrees Celsius beneath a somewhat predictable pattern of partly clouds. We need a genuine liftoff, a velocity change. Since the major political players are putting down roots, let's hear some movement that defies gravity. Time. It's time to ignite the speakers.

a decisive 2-0 victory for Leverkusen, proving that genuine strength is anything but negotiable. It's a stark contrast to that tedious bureaucratic fog we sometimes hear about dominating the news cycle. Even the weather reflects that predictability. Helmstedt is humming along at a leisurely 13 degrees Celsius, perfectly average. We deserve more than average. It's past 11 and we need a jolt of something wildly unstable. Put that predictability aside, let's find some absolute sonic acceleration right now.

0: It is late, Wednesday, and nearly 12 o'clock. Such global drama concerning treaties and critical minerals often feels more complicated than my morning coffee. On a much more localized note, a quick heads up for everyone heading south from Stade toward Cuxhaven. Remember that B73 detour. Hey, out in Osnabrück, it's a mild 14 degrees Celsius, partly cloudy, perfect for minimizing geopolitical stress. We've got a night of introspection and some seriously charged tracks coming up now. This is Klav with Sex, yeah, on Hubu FM.
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late night hours again, the kind where profound thoughts feel less necessary and more inevitable. Talking about social media regulations, the push for safety by design, it suggests a collective realization that the architecture of digital life sometimes seems designed to obfuscate true accountability. Meanwhile, out in the physical world, heading south from Stade, a necessary diversion is keeping traffic flowing. If you're caught in that B73 detour toward Cuxhaven, remember to take the recommended path via Otterndorf. Speaking of paths, the journey must be careful. Given today's weather in Helmstedt, a bracing 13 degrees Celsius, partly cloudy, you feel the chill, don't you? We need moments of warmth right now. After navigating critical minerals and closed lanes, let's turn up the heat. Next up, we have Doja Cat with Woman. Take a deep breath and let her let us know how to feel completely unconscious.

0: The political waters feel decidedly turbulent tonight, with fresh questions emerging demanding immediate reform. Speaking of things being stalled, there's a serious snarl on the B3 near Überleitung Eme Lane closed due to a truck accident. Meanwhile, the weather at 13 degrees Celsius in Lüneburg feels merely hesitant, but it promises a quick shift later, maybe with a thunderstorm and slight hail. From political deadlock to road detours, things really are shifting. Let's keep that current moving forward. It's time for some serious sonic euphoria. Get ready for Prezioso, Vini Vici, and Shibui Pure, glorious sing-along energy. Drinks and shouts, perfect for this late-night vibration.
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0: political theater feels intensely dramatic tonight, doesn't it? So many late-night gatherings just trying to manufacture some stability. Speaking of uncertainty, remember that caution near Lüneburg, where the B4 demands you watch for unexpected deer traffic. Meanwhile, the air itself is charting a course, moving from 13 degrees Celsius clear to a softer 19 degrees, and wonderfully overcast later. It takes effort to find solid ground, whether traversing a road or finding inner peace. Let's dial back the tension and embrace some unstoppable confidence. Doja Cat is up next. Time to feel that powerful energy.
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0: It's 12:20 at night. Are we resilient enough for another Thursday? The B4 warns us again. Watch for whatever large asset decides the road is optimal, especially near Lunenburg. Talk about appearing stable. The housing market whispers optimism, but the numbers suggest otherwise. Hanover is currently holding steady at 14 degrees Celsius, but expect the morning to bring 17 degrees and a little drizzle. Enough pretense. Maybe we just need a reminder that we are all heroes tonight. Coming up, it's Enrique Iglesias with Hero, proving true courage isn't finding solid ground, but just making it through the night.
1: Yeah, there we go.
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1: It's 12:30 on this Thursday. Time moves fast. Leverkusen showing a decisive tooth-outed win against Kelji. Now that is competence, sheer strength you can measure. You watch that pitch and you think, that was efficient. It's a sharp contrast to the whole governmental whole picture, isn't it? Makes you wonder where the blueprint for stable plans went. We need real action, something robust to listen to. Coming up, we have something utterly cool from Wald.

0: we are meandering into the deep hours tonight. Speaking of pressure, the plumbing industry is grappling with such a monumental dearth of labor, the structural integrity is genuinely calling for reinforcement. Keeping things steady is an art, much like watching the atmospheric pressure shift slightly from 14 degrees Celsius to a damp 17. If you're expecting stability, you might find a little seepage tonight. Speaking of explosive, dramatic declarations, get ready, because this next cut, Honey Kelowna's Grenade, is guaranteed to hit with force.
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2: Ubu FM. 70% dissatisfaction is quite the number, suggesting structural instability in governance. Much like the road objects in Wildhausen, things are currently messy. But remember that overcast 12 degrees in Göttingen will shed a little light later, climbing up to 17 degrees. Keep those peripheral vision zones clear, folks. Even small objects signal danger. We're moving past the friction, heading for a clean sweep of sound. Let's shed some light on this night with Robin Schulz. Okay.

0: Another Thursday night, and while Delmenhorst is currently a mild 13 degrees Celsius and decidedly overcast, we're looking forward to hitting a breezy 17 degrees with a touch of rain later. Speaking of things that obscure a clear view, we're hearing that the DAX giants are having to cut their debt by a hefty 22%. So much for maintaining a solid financial structure. And hey, even the roads in West and Wildhausen North are giving us a little reminder, watch out for those strange objects. Things are messy, just like that fluctuating financial scenery. But whether it's the numbers or the northbound commute, it demands that we keep our peripheral vision clear. We're moving past the complication, finding the green light because we've got Pitbull with green light coming up. Let's soak up some energy.
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2: Red light, green light. 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
1: You know, when experts warn that AI deepfakes threaten election integrity, discussing the outright destabilization of democracy, it really makes you question the very fabric of objective reality. Like, if a government can't secure the truthful narrative, what even is truth anymore? At 13 degrees Celsius here in Wolfsburg, things feel crystal clear. But the information landscape? Completely murky. Speaking of manufactured realities, Xie Wan's next track, Leave Before You Love Me, is pure dramatic operatic overplay. Seems low stakes compared to national democracy, but either way, it's a masterclass in emotional distortion. Get ready to soak in that manufactured angst.

0: 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Hubu.fm.
1: The 12 degrees Celsius tonight feel appropriately temperate for dwelling on the grand, chaotic machinery of modern politics. Thinking about all this self-emancipation chatter, you just want simplicity. Weilhausen North is practically crystal clear, which is more than I can say for the current narrative. It's time to ditch the political auguries and just saturate in some classic sounds. Let those feelings guide you through the night.

Ittingen is holding steady at 12 degrees Celsius, partly cloudy, giving us that perfect Thursday night atmosphere. Speaking of things being contained, the news reports paint a rather permeable picture of our borders. While the official figures are fine, the talk of thousands potentially bypassing strict EU routes suggests some systemic lacunae in the whole apparatus. Speaking of flow, the commute isn't going anywhere. West and Wildeshausen North are all clear, which is about the only thing we should feel comfortable relying on tonight. So let's exhume these thoughts for a moment, okay? We're ditching the heavy reading. Now to Ellie Goulding's I'll Hold My Breath. If you've spent the last hour processing bureaucratic slip-ups and border statistics, you are absolutely primed to hold your breath for an entire song. Hang on tight, we've got the soundtrack for the rest of the night.

0: The weather in Lunenburg is holding steady at 13 degrees Celsius, a perfectly adequate temperature for discussing such politically charged machinery. The minute we talk about subsidies and who gets to fund what, especially when thresholds hit 75%, you realize it's less about metal and more about deeply contested cash flow. Frankly, listening to execs point fingers at workers just feels unnecessarily aggressive, doesn't it? We're ditching the economic arithmetic and the geopolitical spats. We need something with a little more heart tonight. If you spent the last few minutes processing manufacturing regulations and who's responsible for the collapsing status quo, you are ready for something expansive. So settle in. Because after all that heavy discussion of production, this next track promises nothing but pure, over-the-top emotional dedication. Celine Dion with Because You Loved Me should do the trick. Hang on to it.
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1: The theories and the actual flow of things tonight are a complex assemblage, aren't they? We've covered everything from political views needing a drastic correction to metal objects littering the A7 between Kassel and Hanover. Even Bremen looks only partly cloudy at 13 degrees Celsius, suggesting things aren't crystal clear. But the current vibe demands a shift. We need something with momentum, a sonic current to wash away the day's heavy doctrines. Get ready for an actual groove. This next piece, Addictive by Royal Republic, is going to be utterly captivating. We're doing this one for you.